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2: 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I'm bringing
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2: This has got to be the saddest day of my life. 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
0: Oh shit, alright, I'll fucking take you horseback riding on the white sands of sunny Portugal, motherfucker. I'll fucking take you to Martha's Vineyard to go clamming and shit. Eat some bisque, some New England clam chowder up in this piece.
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1: 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And I'll say that you're proficient in Microsoft Excel and that you have good planning skills.
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1: This here next song is a story about the fellow that was hitchhiking away down in southern Nevada. Along come this big long truck loaded down with potatoes. And the trucker put on the air brakes and pulled over to the side and said, "Jump in, son. Throw in your bag and the one you're carrying." And he said, "Where all you been, son?" Well, he said, "I've been everywhere, man." And that's the name of this one. I was hitchhiking down along the dusty when a mucker load

Brady says, after a long pause, and I says, Boston, Charleston, Dayton, Louisiana, Washington, Houston, Kingston, Texarkana, Monterey, Faraday, Santa Fe, Calhoun, Spin Rock, Halifax, Little Rock, Argus, Tennessee, Hennessy, Chippewa, Spirit Lake, Grand Lake, Other Lake.

buddy. If you ain't Hank Snow, don't you ever shut up. And I says, Louisville, Nashville, Knoxville, Omaha, New York, Newark, Costa Rica, Utah, Montreal, Springfield, Bakersfield, Sweet, Port Hagen, Sac, Cadillac, Fond du Lac, Devonport, Idaho, Mexico, Argentina, Damantina, Pasadena, Catalina. See what I mean, Jack? I've been everywhere, man. I've been everywhere, man. Cross the deserts, bare man. I breathe the mountains, dear man. I travel, I've done my share, man. I've been everywhere. And this truck driver turned around again to me and said, look at here, buddy. I'm kind of getting sick and tired of you talking about all these United States cities and towns. I'm a Canadian truck driver, and I want to hear a little bit of the North Country for a change. Well, I said, there's always North Bay and heading up into Northern Ontario to places like Tamagami, New Liskard, Haileybury, Cobalt, Timmins, Ansonville, Kirkland Lake, Cochrane, Kappus, Casing, Hearst, Geraldton, Beardsmore, and the Lakehead. And heading from Nipigon down 17 into Scriber, Marathon, White River, Wawa.

again, and he said, don't you know nothing about the Maritimes at all, boy? Yeah. He had the audacity to ask me, or two Newfoundlanders wouldn't understand that word. That's a big word I learned in Skinner's Pond School, Prince Edward Island. Didn't really mean that, you know, but I had to say it anyhow. Yeah, he says, don't you know nothing about the Maritimes? I said, look, mate,

Blue Nosers from Nova Scotia and the New Brunswick Heron Soakers. Not to mention anything, of course, about them squid jigging lads from over Newfoundland. Now, the run of the towns in the Maritimes goes like this way. There's Moncton, Chatham, St. John, Camelden, Grand Falls, Sackville, Newcastle, Fredericton, Charlottetown, Summerside, Lace Bay, Annapolis, Spring Hill, Sydney, Mines, New Glasgow, Antigonish, Windsor, Truro, Gander, Bonavista, St. John's, Stornoway, Quarter Bass, and Mr. I've been a freeware man, I've been a freeware man, cross the desert spear man, I breathe the mountains there, man, but there's just one place I haven't been, tramp on the gas and roller, man.

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1: Oh my God, Becky, look at her butt. It is so big. She looks like one of those rap guys' girlfriends. But, you know, who understands those rap guys? They only talk to her because she looks like a total prostitute, okay? I mean...